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1: 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I know there's a lot going on right now. So, how you feeling?

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1: Did you know HGVs have four zones of limited vision around them? 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
0: Too late now.
1: So, you're offering me a free holiday?
3: Yeah.
1: I just have to bring back something for a friend of yours.
3: That's right. You'll get some serious cash.
1: Right.
3: Well?
0: Not too late. Don't get talked into trafficking drugs. Once you're in, the British government can't get you out. Don't throw your life away.
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7: J-Lo, yeah, the

and it's taken nearly a week, but at last, it's our turn. Tonight is the night. The World Cup gets underway for England. Well, I suppose we'll talk about it during the show, really.

0: Starting with Jesse J, Price Tag. Past 7 then, Wednesday morning, peak of the week, England's day in the World Cup. Or, if you are Scottish, Irish or Welsh, Croatia's day. But there we are, first game, probably the toughest one of the group. As I say, we'll talk about it later. Switch Radio Breakfast, Wednesday morning then, plenty to come besides, including a look at the front pages of the papers coming next.
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0: Natasha Bedingfield at Bucketful of Sunshine. 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The Channel 4 news music in the background tells us that it's time for a look at the front pages of the papers. The Daily Telegraph reports on a fresh escalation of tensions between London and Moscow after a Russian warship fired warning shots towards a British yacht in the Channel. Putin opens fire in the Channel is the Daily Mail's headline after a Russian frigate fired warning shots against a yacht. Admiral Grigorovich is drifting. Russian frigate fired warning shots at a 40-foot yacht, which was crewed by a retired British couple on a recreational trip, report the Times. The Sun reports on how a Russian warship fired warning shots towards a retired British couple aged 71 and 69 aboard a yacht in the Channel. The Daily Star leads with the same story, warning shots fired by a Russian frigate in the Channel, noting that the incident came after the Royal Marines seized one of the country's Shadow Fleet tankers. The Daily Express splashes on the warning shots fired by a Russian frigate during an encounter with a British yacht in the Channel. Former Deputy Prime Minister Angela Rayner says it's not too late for Labour to regain the public's trust in an interview with the Daily Mirror. A retired British couple have spoken to the iPaper about their scary encounter with a Russian frigate in the Channel. The Guardian leads on the news that a Russian warship fired warning shots close to a British yacht in the Channel and amid heightened tensions between London and Moscow. And SpaceX is now the world's fifth most valuable company following its initial public offering, reports the Financial Times. Tickets for England's World Cup opener against Croatia are selling for as much as £3,400, according to the Metro. Those are the front page of the papers this Wednesday morning here on Switch Radio.
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0: Made for Birmingham, it's the award-winning Switch Radio, Asake and DJ Snake with Worship, 18 minutes past 7 on this Wednesday morning. If you're waking up on this Wednesday and it's your birthday today, we're going to find out which famous people you share your big day with in this. Imagine going to watch a football match tonight, you know, and having a few drinks and celebrating your birthday as well. That's pretty good, isn't it? Yeah, we've got three brilliant Midlands Music Hour and T-shirts to play for you, three visits to the Midlands Magazine, we've got the shout-out to our early workers, we've got Showbiz News as well. Switch Radio Breakfast with Ben Ellis. And a little bit later on, InVision on Twitter and TikTok, we will be testing your Wednesday wits with a brand new twiddle, but the answer to yesterday's twiddle, that's coming next.
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3: If you were forced to leave your home today with just one suitcase, what would you take with you and what would you have to leave behind? Street Storage is the only charity in the UK providing free, safe and accessible storage for people experiencing homelessness. In 2021, the number of people referred to us was 120. In 2024, it was 700. There are 309,000 people experiencing some form of homelessness in our country, like James, who stored his rucksack and sleeping bag so he could work, like TJ, who came out of prison to find he'd lost everything except his precious belongings, and like Sarah, who brought her child's ashes to us to save them from damage while

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0: Switch Radio Breakfast here on this Wednesday morning then. How'd you get on with the twiddle that we set you yesterday, Birmingham? It was a very simple question, but maybe a complicated answer. What is the longest word in the dictionary? Yeah, what is the longest word in the dictionary? It'd be trawling through your dictionary and trying to find the longest word that you can. Maybe it's that station in Wales. Well, that wouldn't be in the dictionary, because it's a place name. Places aren't in the dictionary. No, the answer is a lot more simple than that. Smiles is the longest word in the dictionary. And it's because there's a mile between the two S's.
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It's the Midlands Music Guarantee here on Switch Radio, championing local artists. It's what we're all about. UB40, let's just kiss and say goodbye. 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

What a record. Stunningly brilliant. Love Will Tear Us Apart from Joy Division. We've had Peter Hook on this show, you know, in the not too distant past. We have. Switch Radio Breakfast here on this Wednesday morning. We're heading for the first time today to the Midlands Magazine. After this, it's brand new. Madonna and Sabrina Carpenter have got together. It's called Bring Your Love.

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0: Bastille of the Night. Wednesday, 17th of June, 2026. If it is your birthday today, then this is who you share it with. You share it with Scott Adkins, the actor. He's 50 today, is Scott Adkins. Of course, he's played Russian prison fighter Yuri Boyka in the 2006 film Undisputed 2, Last Man Standing, and its two sequels. That's right. He played Casey Bowman in the 2009 film Ninja and its 2013 sequel Ninja Shadow of a Tear, and has appeared in Universal Soldier, Day of Reckoning, Doctor Strange, The Bourne Ultimatum, The Expendables 2, and Zero Dark Thirty. That's quite the career, isn't it? Somebody who's out in America, will he play tonight? Who knows? But he's 36 today, and it's Jordan Henderson. Now, there's been, shall we say, some controversy on his selection in the squad by Thomas Tuchel, but yeah, it is his birthday today. Ken Livingston is 81 years old today, former mayor of London, long-time Labour MP, and yeah, that's all we can say, really. Arthur Darvill, Rory from Doctor Who. That's right, Rory Williams. Not easy to say that. He was born in Birmingham. I did not know that. He was born in Birmingham on this day, 1982. He's 44 today. Lee Ryan, of course, of Blue, is exactly 1 year younger than Arthur Darvill. I did not know that either. Okay, we've got to do some posthumous ones. Well, after Helen Glover, the rower, who is an Olympic gold medalist, of course, ranked number one female rower in the world since 2015, two-time Olympic champion, triple world champion, quintuple World Cup champion, and triple European champion. She's done all right, shall we say. She's 40 today. But for those who are no longer with us, Beryl Reid was born on this day in 1919, reasonably local as well, Hereford. Her voice is what Steve Nallen based the Queen Mother's voice on in Spitting Image. It just seems like it would fit, doesn't it? Harry Patch, of course, the soldier, the last survivor of World War One. He was born on this day in 1898. It also would have been John Wesley's birthday today, the founder of the Methodist movement. He was born in 1703. Ken Loach, who is still with us, I should say, he's 90 today. Of course, the English filmmaker. Yep, such films as Homelessness, Cathy Come Home, Labour Rights, and all of that, voted the seventh greatest British film of the 20th century poll. Of course, that is Kez. And it would have been Edward I's birthday of England today, Longshanks, him who took on Mel Gibson in Braveheart.
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It's new from Maisie Peters. It's called Questions. It's nearly 8 o'clock here on this Wednesday morning. The news is on the way. After Nelly Furtado.

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0: Katy Perry, Snoop Dogg, California Girls. 7 minutes past eight. Wednesday morning, peak of the week. Yes, we're expecting better as far as the weather is concerned by now. Yes. I wouldn't go so far as to say we were promised, but it was hinted at that some warmer... Well, it's not cold by any stretch of the imagination, but it's dank and it's drizzly and it's breezy. Come on. It's supposed to be summer.
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Ipswich Radio Breakfast, Wednesday morning, with me, Ben Ellis. It is time at 11 minutes past 8 to salute the hearty stop, the core of Britain, the backbone of this nation. We are talking about our early workers. We're talking about anybody who gets up ridiculously early, first thing in the morning, and goes to work for a living, maybe voluntarily, maybe vocationally, for the love of the job. And we've been talking quite a lot this week at this point in the show about body clock, particularly if you are committed to watching every World Cup football match. I mean, we had one finished about an hour ago, didn't we, which is absolutely crazy. But England play tonight against Croatia, 9 o'clock kickoff. Now, if you're an early worker, what if you go to bed at, say, 8:30? Because you've got to be up. Are you going to take that chance tonight? I wonder. I think you are. But that's just me. But you might not be interested. You might not like football. There might be something wrong with you. No, I'm only teasing. But yeah, first game tonight for England. 9 o'clock tonight. Come on then. Early workers in Birmingham, the Black Country, and Solihull, we salute you and thank you.

0: Dave from Birmingham. It's the award-winning Switch Radio with David Guetta, Mr. Jam, and John Newman all coming together with If You Really Love Me, How Will I Know? Yeah, all of that kind of, well, that kind of Whitney Houston stuff, really. 16 minutes past eight here on this Wednesday morning. So, yeah, it's all about the football to a point because it's the second test between England and New Zealand today. And England are going to be kind of unrecognisable by the time the game starts at 11 o'clock this morning at the Oval. We know Ben Stokes and Gus Atkinson are suspended because of the nightclub incident about a week ago. Joe Root is retaking the captaincy for the first time in about 4 years. Ollie Robertson, who bowled brilliantly in the first test, has now gone down injured, so he's out as well. And Jamie Smith, the wicketkeeper, congratulations, he and his partner are celebrating the birth of their child, so he's dropped out. So unrecognisable England.
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0: Still got plenty to come in this hour. 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
7: 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Click your seatbelt, because you're twice as likely to be killed or seriously injured if you don't think.
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Police have seized a zombie knife and arrested two teenagers after hundreds of GCSE levellers gathered in Birmingham city centre on Monday, letting off fireworks in New Street. Officers say they acted quickly to prevent disorder. Thankfully, no one was hurt, but the weapon find shows why strong action is needed. In court, a truck driver accused of murdering his 19-year-old girlfriend Lily Whitehouse in Oldbury last November has told the jury he lied about being hit by another car, saying he panicked after accidentally running her over. He denies murder, claiming it was never his intention to hurt her. And a dog rescue in Hales Owen is urgently appealing for help. Monarch's Mutts has turned away three dogs in a week. Their temporary kennels need repairs, upgrades and extra space. They're asking businesses and locals for materials, labour or donations so they can keep saving animals.

Tom Grennan and Don't Break the Heart, Switch Radio Breakfast. Here on this Wednesday morning, we have our second Midlands Music Guarantee track coming next after this 90s club classic. It's Living Joy. Don't Stop Moving. 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

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Championing local artists is just what we do. Don Malin and Wake Up, our second one this morning. 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

weekend with Daft Punk. I feel it coming. Switch Radio Breakfast, Wednesday morning. And we are headed to the Midlands Magazine very shortly. After this from Louise, cover of the Average White Band, Let's Go Round Again. 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

0: Switch Radio Breakfast, Wednesday morning with me, Ben Addis. We've got showbiz news on the way, including some bombshell news that was dropped overnight.
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0: from Meghan Trainor, Shimmer. Minutes to nine, Wednesday morning, Switch Radio Breakfast. Listeners from Showbiz News then, and we said a bombshell story that broke overnight, and I think it's going to be all over the papers tomorrow. Jeremy Clarkson has revealed he's been diagnosed with an aggressive form of cancer. The former Top Gear host shared the news during the latest season of Clarkson's Farm, telling co-stars Caleb Cooper and Charlie Ireland that doctors discovered the disease earlier this year. Clarkson says the cancer was caught at a very early stage and he's currently undergoing treatment, although he admitted there have been some complications along the way. The 66-year-old has received an outpouring of support from fans and fellow celebrities since the programme aired as well, and we certainly wish him all the best. Meanwhile, supermodel Naomi Campbell has appeared at a London tribunal as she attempts to overturn a 5-year ban on acting as a charity trustee. The ban was imposed following a charity commission investigation into the charity Fashion for Relief. Campbell told the hearing she was a victim of fraud and forgery and claimed she had been deceived by a fellow trustee. The model insists she acted in good faith and says she never knowingly benefited from the charity's funds. The appeal hearing is continuing. And Katie Price's husband, Lee Andrews, has spoken publicly for the first time since his disappearance in Dubai. I'm hoping we can put this to bed. In a video message, Andrews claimed he was captured at gunpoint, hooded and handcuffed and accused of espionage before being held for several weeks. He thanked Price and UK officials for helping secure his release. However, authorities in the United Arab Emirates have disputed parts of his account, saying he was actually being held in connection with fraud allegations. The claims remain the subject of significant media attention, with conflicting versions of events continuing to emerge.
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0: 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And it's kind of ironic, isn't it, that the last time the World Cup was held in America, Wet, Wet, Wet were at number one that whole summer with That Love Is All Around in 1994. We also add Sophie Ellis-Bextor and Mixed Up World. It's 4 minutes to nine.
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0: Got the new single from Miles Smith on the way in just a moment. Then we got the news at nine, and into the final hour we go. Plenty more still to come. We're made for Birmingham. 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

0: Miley Cyrus, Flowers. Seven minutes past nine, Wednesday morning peak of the week, Switch Radio Breakfast. Hope all is well with you. Hope the schoolroom is okay. The journey into work, not too bad. I always found the working day really tough on the day of England games in the World Cup. But I know it's only the first one, but it's actually the toughest one in the group on paper, isn't it? Against Croatia. And we are now less than 12 hours away from kickoff.
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So Belinda Kay is here at 10 o'clock this morning, getting very comfortable in her slot, which is very good, here on Switch Radio Breakfast on a Wednesday morning. We haven't got much time to get through all of this, but Stephen Higgs will get you to your Wednesday evening 107 Point Drive at 5 with all of the usual shenanigans. And, well, if the football is not your thing tonight, or if you're too nervous to watch and you want something to take your mind off it, our Wednesday night lineup here on Switch Radio, absolutely incredible, and I'll tell you all about it next.

0: paid for Birmingham. It's the award-winning Switch Radio with Robin and Blow My Mind at nearly 18 minutes past 9 Wednesday morning. So, as we were saying, if you're a little too nervous to watch the football or you just don't care about it, that is possible. There are some people out there about that's how they feel about it. That's okay. Switch Radio's Wednesday lineup is absolutely brilliant. As always, Jack Cole is here with the Midlands Music Hour at 7. 60 minutes of the kind of tracks we play on the Midlands Music Guarantee. Chloe's here with Pop Punk at 8. Officially, the best specialist music show on planet Earth. The Gold Award winning Midweek Mush with Terry Ann at 9. Nays Plays, Naomi Dawes here at 10. And Jim Garrett with the Sound Lab, 11 o'clock tonight, takes us into Thursday. Switch Radio Breakfast with Ben Ellis. But get ready, Birmingham. 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
3: 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Motorbike safety, it's on all of us. National Highways. 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

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How you doing, Birmingham? Yes, I know. I wish the sun would come out. But there we are. Football today. England's third in the World Cup. Very excited about that, of course. But nothing changes in terms of us trying to test your Wednesday wits with a brand new Twitter. We're in vision on Twitter and TikTok. Let's see how you get along with this one, Birmingham. You can see it every day, but cannot touch it at all. What is it? You can see it every day, but cannot touch it at all. What is it? At @switch_radio on Instagram and or Twitter. There's Facebook too. You can WhatsApp me. You can Facebook message me. You can tweet me at BenEllis1982. Also, my Instagram address. And don't forget TikTok, Ben.Ellis424. Ben.Ellis424. You've got all day to try and figure this out, Birmingham. We'll give you the answer on the show tomorrow morning. And as

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0: 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Beautiful track, this. Shivago. It's called Found You.

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To Wolverhampton we go with Chivago and Found You. Got Belinda Kay with more in about an hour's time. Jack Cole has got 60 minutes of them. The Midlands Music Hour from 7 o'clock tonight.

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Jimmy Nail, Crocodile Shoes. At 10 to 10, Wednesday morning, Switch Radio Breakfast with me, Ben Ellis. Now, I've been doing a bit of Googling, just trying to find out a little bit of information. I don't know, this is new. I'm wondering if these guys have ever worked together before. I'm sure they have, haven't they? Paul McCartney, Ringo Starr? Definitely, I'm sure they have.

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0: Okay, just about it from me, Ben Ellis. Thanks very much for being a part of it. Yeah, Paul McCartney, Ringo Starr. I'm sure they know each other very, very well. Home to Us is the new single. We're back tomorrow morning, bright and early from 7. What kind of mood will we be in? We'll let you know, I suppose. But this is your lineup for Wednesday. Best community radio station in the business. So busy. Jim Garrett, Sound Lab, 11 o'clock tonight. Nays Plays, Naomi Dawes at 10. Midweek Mush with Tari Ann is here at 9. We've got Pop Pump with Chloe at 8. The Midlands Music Hour with Jack Cole at 7. Stevie Nicks will get you there. 107-point drive from 5. I'm sure he'll be supporting Croatia. But up next, after the news at 10, it will be Belinda Kay. Have a great day. Talk to you tomorrow. Come on, England. Take us out, Mum.
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morning, good morning, good morning, Switch Radio listeners. It is Belinda Kay with you here every Wednesday from 10 to 12, bringing you great music, great vibes and motivation. Everything that is just going to make you feel good on a Wednesday morning. Now, that song that was just playing by Justin Timberlake, What Goes Around Comes Around, reminds me of one series and one series only, and that is Ugly Betty. Does anyone remember Ugly Betty? Oh my gosh, it was an absolute hit from like 2008 to like 2010. And even now, I still rewatch it. And that scene where that song comes on, I go with pleasure. I literally type into YouTube that song, that scene, and I rewatch it because it just makes me feel all giddy inside, you know? But yeah, no, how is everyone doing this morning? It is 12 minutes past 10. You know, the sun is slowly starting to come out. We always got to talk about the sunshine and weather here, you know. And with that, we've got some great music coming up for you guys in the next 2 hours. So make sure to stick around, enjoy, turn up the music, turn up the vibe, share with a friend. And guys, next up, I'm going to stop talking now. I'm going to share the next song, which is Perry with Passenger Princess.

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3: Hey, my name's

Golding with Don't Want Your Love. Now, guys, if you know what time it is time for a bit of motivation with Belinda Kay. And my motivation to you guys this week stems from last week Friday when I traveled down to London. I went to an amazing event. I took out my camera. I interviewed entrepreneurs and business owners. And everyone was like, wow, you are very audacious. You know, like, we love the fact that you've brought your own camera, that you're setting it up, that you're doing your thing. And my word of advice, my motivation to you guys is just to do it. Just literally do it. Whatever you want to do, don't feel shy, don't feel scared. The most scariest thing is regretting not doing something. If I didn't take out my camera and interview all these different people, would I be sitting here? Would I be doing half the things that I'm doing? No. And that's because I'm not letting anyone else make decisions for my life that I deserve, the things that I deserve to do. So I want to say to you guys, whatever it is that you have in your heart that you feel like I need to do it before I leave or wherever I am, or whatever it is that you want to do it, just do it. Like, you've got this. I believe in you. You should believe in yourself. You are gonna ace at whatever you want to do, you know? So just keep doing what you do best. We support you from across the radio. But yeah, that's just a reminder to you to be audacious and to, you know, take adventures, live life, you know? And with that being said, next up we have Coldplay with Adventure of a Lifetime.

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1: 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This hour's Midlands Music Guarantee track is from The New Consistent. They are a rapidly rising West Midlands-based rapper and hip-hop artist known for his vulnerable lyricalism, conversational delivery and seamless blends of modern UK and classic US hip-hop. So he has become a staple in the underground Birmingham music scene, which is so exciting. So from him, we've got All That We've Got coming up next. Enjoy!

An afternoon in the Holloway is as well received as a little trek to the smoke bench 5 minutes from your house. Dither on the smoke, a little broke with these doubts, but a token no doubt I'll thrive amongst these crowds. Tackle the fear of a mate who came for the sake of it, nothing better to do than ride the wave of facing it. Phone lights light up, the walk home after late I miss, summer days spent waiting.

0: There you go. That was this hour's Midlands Music Guarantee track from the new Consistent. 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
2: 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This hour's Midlands Music Guarantee track is from the 76 Club. They have a song called Beside Myself, which is going to be absolutely amazing, so stick around. But they are a five-piece alternative rock band from Burton-on-Trent, which is very, very near to Birmingham. They are known for their songs and their tours and just bringing great vibes wherever they are. So stick around, listen to their song Beside Themselves, check them out, support them, because it's important that we

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I am Belinda Kane. I've been with you from 10 o'clock till 12 every Wednesday. And guys, it's coming towards the end of my show. We've had some great music. We've had some great music guarantees. We've had some great updates. So guys, make sure to stick around. We've got more amazing people and songs and vibes coming up throughout the rest of the day. So stick around. Next up, we have Kylie Minogue with Light Up. So have a great day. Have a great weekend. And I will see or listen or hear from you guys next week, Wednesday. Enjoy.

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1: Nice parking, Sam. 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
1: Here's Alex, pedalling off to work. 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

0: This is Switch. It's the sound of your mates alive. It's getting to more gigs this year and the next. It's the sound of saying, I got you, mate. It's the sound of mates enjoying even more of this. It's the sound of mates getting home instead of here. Click your seatbelt, because you're twice as likely to be killed or seriously injured if you don't think.
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2: Yeah.

0: Nice parking, Sam. 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
1: Hiya.
0: Sam, so your car door doesn't hit Tanya when you get out, if you can, open it with the hand furthest from it, so you'll see who's walking, riding, or cycling behind you. 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
1: Van 5 minutes.
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1: Merci.
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0: From the Sky News Centre at 5, it's emerged a healthcare worker tried to sell the Princess of Wales private medical records. The employee at the London clinic, who no longer works there, has been cautioned by the data watchdog over the deliberate misuse for financial gain in 2024. Seven of the world's most powerful democracies say there's a new momentum around Ukraine. The French president's been hosting the G7 and says members have agreed the balance of power between Russia and Kyiv has changed, with Ukrainian forces moving forward. Donald Trump says he's had a very good meeting with Vladimir Zelensky. Emmanuel Macron's praised leader's sense of togetherness.
1: There was a lot at stake around the table. These recent months had been characterized more by fragmentation, division, disagreement. And thanks to the G7, we have been able to show that it was a time for unity.
0: The BBC is expected to cut around 550 jobs within news, TV and radio departments to save money. Overall, across the wider organisation, 2,000 roles will be axed over the next 3 years. The Education Secretary says the government will make a full apology on behalf of the state to all those affected by forced adoption in England. It's estimated 185,000 children were taken from unmarried mothers in England and Wales between 1949 and 1976. Bridget Phillipson's been speaking before the Education Select Committee.
2: Prime Minister will have more to say on this shameful period in our history, reflecting the gravity of what has happened. But here and now, let me say to all of those affected, you will get the apology that you so profoundly deserve.
0: Administrations in Cardiff and Holyrood have previously apologised. Jeremy Clarkson's revealed he has prostate cancer. The TV presenter says it's aggressive, but was caught early. And England football fans are flooding into Texas for their opening World Cup game with Croatia tonight. It kicks off at 9 p.m. our time. That's the latest. I'm Leisha McKenna. Switch Radio
3: weather. Cloudy across Birmingham this afternoon, with temperatures around 21 degrees. A mild feel to the day. Into the evening, skies will ease a little and turn partly cloudy, staying generally quiet and mild. Later tonight, cloud cover increases again, with conditions largely dry, though a small chance of a light shower remains. Heading into tomorrow morning, it stays on the cloudy side, with temperatures dipping to about 18 degrees, but still feeling fairly mild for the time of year.
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It is Wednesday. It's the 17th of June, 2026. 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Hello.

halfway through the week, Birmingham, which I'm very happy about, meaning that because I'm already here, like I am here right now, I'm ready to do this show. That means there's only two more of these to do, technically, even though I haven't done this one. And then I'm off again. And now I know what you're thinking, Birmingham. I know what you're thinking. Get the All-Stars back in. Well, that is going to happen from Monday for a few weeks again. So we've only got, like, this one to get through and then two more. So I'm going home from here tonight. Going to watch the Croatia-England game, even though no one cares about the World Cup, Birmingham. And I might even get a takeaway before that as well. And then bed at 11 o'clock. And that is a late night, isn't it? No one cares about the World Cup. Let's get you home. I'm called Stephen Higgs. 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

Said it before and I'll say it again. Big fan of that record. It's new from Overpass on Switch Radio. It's called Union Station. 15 minutes past five on your way home. On a Wednesday evening with 80s karaoke tonight. The Rhythm Method on Wednesday, as always. Modern day classics. Got a joke du jour for you. One that you've forgotten about. And our Sick of It song, All Between Now and Seven, with the History Maker on Switch.

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2: There are two types of drive you can have on the motorway. 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

bit of old school scouting for girls, and this ain't a love song. Now, Toronto, Birmingham, T-Town, has found an unusual way to celebrate the World Cup with a city-wide beaver hunt. I mean, no one cares about the World Cup, and Toronto, of course, is where Wales would have been playing their first game last week against Switzerland. But yeah, cool. Let's read this out. Old Town Toronto has hidden 51 painted beaver sculptures. Come on. We're better than that. They've hidden them around the neighbourhood as part of the Great Beaver Quest, which is a scavenger hunt designed to draw fans and tourists into the area during the tournament. Each sculpture has been painted by a local artist, with the beavers representing the competing nations, plus Canada and FIFA itself. They're spread across parks and pavements and shops and indoor spaces, and visitors can scan a load of QR codes to join the hunt and collect points for prizes. The area is just a few miles from the Toronto Stadium, which is hosting 6 World Cup matches. Now, organisers say the idea is to give visitors something fun to do whilst also boosting local businesses. And the competition runs until the middle of August, when the beavers will be auctioned off for charity.

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0: And it's a short MMG for me at 5:30 on this Wednesday, because this is just under 2 minutes long. It's Bambi Baines, and it's called My City.

The Midland Music Guarantee, half past every hour, all through the day, all through the week on Switch Radio, the MMG. It's Bambi Baines for me, and that is called My City. Now, Castle Bromwich could soon have a new pizza takeaway after plans were lodged with Solihull Council. The application would turn a retail unit in Rudgeway House on Hurst Lane North into a pizza restaurant, and the scheme would keep the existing shopfront in place. But inside, there'll be a new seating area, pizza oven and kitchen. The plans say that the business would employ 3 full-time staff and 1 part-time worker, whilst keeping the unit's 4 parking spaces, and the applicant says the new restaurant would create a more welcoming space for the local community and provide high quality food. Now, a consultation's underway, and residents are able to comment via the council's website until today. More details on that story and loads more local news over at our website, and that is switchradio.co.uk.

Major Robbie Williams and All My Life, and I'm a very good friend, Shawn Mendes, with When You're Gone. It's 20 to 6 on a Wednesday on your way home. And here's a song that you have forgotten about from 1996. And whilst the charts in 1996 on this day were full of songs about football, this was stuck in the middle of all of them by the Tony Rich Project.

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6: Hey, it's me. Just checking in. I know there's a lot going on right now. So, how are you feeling?

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0: It is great.

A 1990s classic is going to take us up to the news at 6 o'clock, and then I'll be back with the Rhythm Method tonight. 6:30 for the Method. It's a Wednesday, so it's modern day classics this evening. I've got karaoke for you as well, and a brand new joke du jour all on your way home on this Wednesday on Switch.

0: From the Sky News Centre at 6, Donald Trump says the US could go back to bombing Iran if a full deal isn't reached. A memorandum of understandings being formally signed on Friday, which he insists includes Tehran agreeing to never having a nuclear weapon. At the close of the G7 in France, the US president claims to feel bad for Lebanon, adding Israel's prime minister gets a little excited sometimes.
1: When two drones are shot into the desert and drop harmlessly, you don't have to knock down buildings in Beirut. They could behave better. And frankly, they could do a better job. I love them as a partner. They were terrific. But they could do a much better job with Hezbollah.
0: A former healthcare worker has been cautioned for trying to sell the Princess of Wales' private medical records. Kate was a patient of the London Clinic in 2024. More details have been announced about where some of the previously announced jobs are going within the BBC. Around 200 are being cut in news. Jeremy Clarkson's revealed he's been diagnosed with prostate cancer. The former Top Gear host shared the news on his Prime Video show, Clarkson's Farm.
2: I had a medical, remember back in May?
3: Yeah.
2: And he went, it disappeared off the other week and I had a biopsy done and it is cancer and it's aggressive. But it's really early, so the treatment will be,
0: In other news, inflation didn't rise as predicted last month. It remained flat at 2.8%, with interest rates also likely to be held tomorrow. And England manager Thomas Tuchel says winning the World Cup would be the pinnacle of his career. He takes charge of his first game when England face Croatia in Dallas tonight.
4: It's the biggest tournament in the world. It's the biggest competition. The biggest players play in the same tournament. So we dream. I think we have a right to dream, but we don't want to be delusional. We know that it comes with a responsibility, and the responsibility is on the effort.
0: Kickoff is at 9 o'clock tonight, our time. That's the latest. I'm Leisha McKenna.
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6: Cloudy across Birmingham this afternoon, with temperatures around 21 degrees. A mild feel to the day. Into the evening, skies will ease a little and turn partly cloudy, staying generally quiet and mild. Later tonight, cloud cover increases again. With conditions largely dry, though a small chance of a light shower remains. Heading into tomorrow morning, it stays on the cloudy side, with temperatures dipping to about 18 degrees, but still feeling fairly mild for the time of year.
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1: Lola Young had a big old gig on the weekend in the Academy. That's her new record. It's called From Down Here. And then Madonna, a couple of weeks away now from the release of Confessions 2, Sabrina Carpenter on the current hit record called Bring Your Love. Wednesday evening on your way home. It's the 17th of June, 2026. Hope that you are ace. It's the award-winning regional treasure. Stephen Malcolm Higgs with you through until 7 on Switch Radio's 107 Point Drive with karaoke from the 1980s, a joke du jour, which I'll do for you after Ella May, and we've also got our Sick of It song to play for you.

0: That is called 100. It's by Ella May. I've got Chapel Roan on the way for you, but first, some business.
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0: 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And all I did was install trapdoors in the sort of floor of all of the theatres.
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Wednesday, karaoke. 80s week all week this week. And climbing the charts to number 7 from number 17. This band had 3 top 10 hits and one of the best names ever in pop music. It's Kid Creole and the Coconuts.

Well, I'm going to be very late for the rhythm method, but that's okay. That was from 1980s karaoke, Kid Creole and the Coconuts, and I'm a Wonderful Thing, Baby. You're going to play your MJ Cole and Pink Panthers, and Still Sincere ahead of the method.

0: Still sincere. Easy to say. It's MJ Cole and Pink Panthers. 6:33.
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That is Bryony from Maisie Peters on Switch. It's called Questions, 14 minutes to 7. Here's some information on Hayden James, who is the artist on our current Sick of It song. He's an Australian DJ. G'day, party people. He's a songwriter. He's a record producer from Sydney. He's worked with Katy Perry, amongst others, and he's now based in LA with his wife and daughter. And his collab with Sidepiece, called Lights Go Down, is our current Sick of It song.

playing it every single day until I get sick of it. That is Hayden James and Side Piece. That is called Lights Go Down. Wednesday night on Switch Radio, my adequate colleague Jack Cole is back with the Midlands Hour from 7. Chloe's got the Pop Punk Hour from 8. At 9, it's Terry Ann Coop's Midweek Mosh on Switch Radio. Naomi Dawes with the very best in local unsigned music on Nays Plays at 10. And Jim is back at 11 with the Sound Lab.

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0: Radio, the Midlands Hour with me, Jack Cole. 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
1: My mum was like that. We always looked after the things that matter. The food, pay your rent, do your washing, make sure the bed's clean. Right? I mean, we had a hard time when we were younger. It was horrendous. Nobody understood. That's how people are, ain't it? Get up. How long are you going to lie in that pit?

0: From the Sky News Centre at 8, Donald Trump says the US could go back to bombing Iran if a full deal isn't reached. A memorandum from understandings being formally signed on Friday, which he insists includes Tehran agreeing to never having a nuclear weapon. At the G7 in France, the US president claims to feel bad for Lebanon, adding Israel's prime minister gets a little excited sometimes.
1: When two drones are shot into the desert and dropped harmlessly, you don't have to knock down buildings in Beirut. They could behave better. And frankly, they could do a better job. I love them as a partner. They were terrific. But they could do a much better job with Hezbollah.
0: It emerged a former healthcare worker tried to sell the Princess of Wales medical records in 2024. An ex-employee of a private hospital has been handed a formal caution. The BBC is going to cut around 550 roles in news, TV and radio. It's the first phase of a major downsizing plan. Elsewhere, Jeremy Clarkson says his prostate cancer is aggressive, but it's been caught early. The star revealed his diagnosis on his TV show Clarkson's Farm. In sport, England have announced their starting 11 for their World Cup opener against Croatia. Harry Kane and Jude Bellingham are among the squad. There's no place for Bukayo Saka, Marcus Rashford or Mark Gahey. Joe Rawson reports from Dallas in Texas.
2: The atmosphere is building here in Dallas and the travelling fans are confident.
3: I think it'll be a win.
4: You've got to follow England, haven't you? You've got to do it.
2: Captain Harry Kane believes the Three Lions have the capability to go far.
5: From a personal point of view, it's the coming off the best season that I've ever had.
2: While boss Thomas Tuchel says it's okay for the nation to dream.
6: We know that it comes with the responsibility and the responsibilities on the effort.
2: Kickoff is at 9 o'clock.
0: And Scottish Premiership side Rangers have appointed Derek McInnes as their new manager on a 3-year deal. That's the latest. I'm Leisha McKenna.
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Hello, welcome to another Pop Punk Hour with me, Chloe, on Switch Radio. You guys are really going to have to mind my voice today. I am losing it a bit, as if you were here last week, and if you weren't, that's completely fine. We went to Download Festival over the weekend, and it was so fun. I absolutely loved it. It was so great. And Rory was playing, which the first song we just played was Uncomplicated by Rory. And our second song coming up is Hot Milk with Wide Awake. But don't worry, we've got loads more songs. And I have some really cool stuff to tell you about Download. So make sure you're staying tuned for the rest of the Pop Punk Hour.

by Black Veil Brides, and up next, The Death of Peace of Mind by Bad Omens. But before we get into that, I want to talk about my experience at Download, with it being my first one. First off, was it worth it? 100%. It was so good. If you've never been, I do recommend going. It is a really good experience. And there is parts of it where you can just chill out with your family and your friends, but then you've also got the amazing music. Although for me, I didn't really get too close to some of the performances. For example, with Black Veil Brides, I didn't end up getting too close to them. Because the stage was really far away, for one. And also, it was so packed out, and I don't really like crowds. But it did not matter, because you could still hear them from where I was standing. And it was great. And it just feels so nice to know that no matter where you stand, whether you're at the very, very front of the stage, or all the way at the back by where you come in, you can still hear them. And it was just an overall great experience. But I won't chatter on for too long, but this is Death of Peace of Mind by Bad Omens.

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By Magnolia Park. What a great song that was. Unfortunately, they didn't play it at Download, but the songs that they were playing anyway was absolutely great. And although I didn't see them on the actual stage, it was still really fun to just lie down on the grass and just listen to them as they were. And I think that's the beauty of it, because you don't actually have to see a band on the stage in order to hear their music, and you can just chill out for a bit. And I can't lie, I was sunbathing for a little bit. But moving on to our next topic, I managed to find a little piece of home while I was at Download, and that was one of the vendors that are at the Goths Playground and that have been to the events at the Flapper, which I've been to before. And they are the Scarlet of Chains, and they make a load of stainless steel chain necklaces, like bodice pieces, belt chains, necklaces, bracelets, everything. And they're all handmade as well. It is absolutely great. So after our next song, which is Warning Signs by Broadside, we are going to hear an interview that I did with Scarlet of Chains live from Download. And I hope you guys enjoy listening to it just as much as I do. But this next

0: in an incredible way. There's so many friends that we've made over the years doing this and so on, and old friends and so on, way before we did this, who will come and see us and so on. They know where we're going to be, so we're easy to find. But it's so lovely because we get to see so many people, and they're still hungers. We're just one great big dysfunctional family.
1: Yeah.
0: And just it's the people as well, the music that makes it.
2: I think what always hits me is on the first ever download I came to, I was back in college 2007-ish time, and I was studying jewellery design. And then the next time I was back here at Download in Haunted, I was at 22.
0: Yeah.
2: We were here with our own jewellery school. So I always find that such a surreal moment of going from being a college kid, wandering around here and having the best ever time to having my own stall here. And it still blows my mind. And I think it's one of those achievements as a brand that's always going to stick with us, because I know there's all sorts of different milestones to success, but being here for us was a huge marker and a huge milestone. You don't get much bigger in the UK's alternative scene than Download.
1: Yeah. And I know you guys are busy, but one final question. How does it feel to go from an event like the Flapper to something as big as Download?
0: It's a different world. Literally, it is. Everything is just on so much of a massive scale. And hills, lots of hills.
1: Yeah, there's a lot of hills.
2: And the weather, we've had everything now in the gazebos, not necessarily down, we've had snow, we've had hail, we've had gale force winds, we've had storm warnings, we've had flooding. Over the years of these gazebos, we have had every type of weather, and you know what? It throws things at you, but you always work it out.
0: Yeah.
2: And all I can describe it as is it's a little bit like the difference between packing your handbag for the day and packing a suitcase for a 3-week holiday.
1: Yeah.
2: It's that levels of logistics of everything from have you got the stock to have you got enough socks?
1: Yeah.
2: The lists upon lists upon lists. But it's incredible.
0: Yeah.
2: And
1: that's
2: we obviously
1: absolutely
2: would change
1: great
2: for the world.

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song by Caroline Reilly, what a great song that was. I'm going to move away from the download talk now and talk about this weekend, which is Father's Day, and I am a little bit underprepared, to be honest, but I've got my dad a couple of things that I think he will like, but one of them is coming in the post and it is taking forever to get to me. But make sure you guys are celebrating your fathers, because honestly, I would not have been able to go to download if it wasn't for my dad, because my dad helped us get there. He helped us set up camp. He just helped us with everything, and dads are a big one. Whether you've got a dad, a granddad, a stepdad, any father figure in your life, go and celebrate them this weekend. Even a brother if you have to, because they are the best. Just as much as our mothers are, our grandmothers, our sisters, everything. Make sure you go and celebrate your family this weekend, because they are the bomb. And I know I wouldn't be anywhere without my dad. But anyway, our next song before we end is Sleep Theory with Static.

Bad Romance by Hailstorm. Oh, they were so good at download. I know I said I'm going to move away from the download talk, but I just had to mention it. They were so good, and it was so great seeing them live. But anyway, we are unfortunately at the end of the pop punk hour, but do not fret because Terry is on the way with the midweek mosh. So make sure you stay tuned and listen out for the midweek mosh because she is on the way. And I have an amazing song to end off that I think you guys will really like, and it is Baby Metal with Gimme Chocolate. I have not played this one in a while, but it is still such an amazing song and a little bit heavier, so I think you guys will enjoy it. But thank you guys for listening, and thank you to Scarlet of Chains as well for the interview, and I'll see you all on another Pop Punk Hour.

0: 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This
1: is Switch. It's Wednesday night, it's 9 o'clock, and before we kickstart the show, I've got to address the elephant in the room. If you're looking for any updates on the England game tonight, I'm really sorry, but I can't provide those for you. But if you stick with me, I can provide you the best heavy music from the West Midlands that you've ever heard. I'm Terry, and for the next hour, I've got some absolute bangers coming up for you from ex-Crucible X, Sunday Best, Cherry Dead and Flesh Creep. But before we get into all of that, I'm going to play the brand new Repented track from Bring Me the Horizon. 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

0: Oh my gosh, I didn't realise that Ollie still had it in him. That was Bring Me the Horizon. It's the first track from their 20th anniversary edition of Count Your Blessings. That's Black and Blue, the repented version. And I feel like playing that song for you tonight was a full circle moment, because I got into Bring Me the Horizon around 2012, 2013 when Sempiternal came out, and I went back and I listened to all the albums that came before. And when I listened to Count Your Blessings, it was on repeat constantly for me. And this was around the time I was taking a radio course in college. And I just want to say, I never thought in my life when I was listening to those tracks then that I'd be playing them for you now. God, 15 years later, it's absolutely incredible. It feels really, really special to be able to do that. So yeah, thank you for listening tonight. You really helped that happen for me. Now it's time for The Gateway. And this is where I play some music that I think is going to get you in to listening to more heavy music. If Bring Me the Horizon didn't put you off with all that heaviness, we've got a track now here from Imminence. This is the latest track from them. It's called The Sword That Never Bends.
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That was Unpeople with their latest track, Friends, here on the Midweek Mosh. They've been taking festival season by storm. They had sets at Download and at Slam Dunk, and everyone has been raving about how amazing they are. They played the opening slot on both festivals, and they still drew a huge crowd and absolutely smashed it. And if that track's anything to go by, their new music is going to be incredible. I'm now, though, going to put you onto a band that you might not have ever heard of. This is the Social Spotlight, where I have taken a scroll on through my TikTok or my Instagram, and I put you onto a band that I found from there that I love. This week's is from TikTok, and this is a band called Amoya. This track is called All Monsters Are Human, and it's been taken from their 2025 EP Anthology.

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10: It's time for my favourite part of the show now. That's the Midlands Mosh Guarantee. This week's band from the Midlands that I am absolutely loving at the moment is a straight edge band from right here in Birmingham called X Crucible X. They've got an EP coming out on Friday. I couldn't be more excited to be giving you an exclusive first play of one of the tracks that hasn't been released yet. This is X Crucible X, and this is their track Gagged and Bound here on the Midweek Mosh.
11: Go!

I'm normally not a crowd killer, but that track makes me want to throw some hands. That was X Crucible X for this week's Midlands Mosh Guarantee with their track Gagged and Bound. It's not out yet, but it will be out very, very soon. Their EP Demonstration is coming out on the 20th of June. There's four tracks and they've got some really cool merch as well. I've seen on their Instagram they've got a top where they're moshing on it, they've got a top with some swords on, which is really cool, and they've got CD and cassettes as well, which look really cool. The CD looks like an iris, like an eye iris, which is incredible. I think it's the nicest bit of merch from a local band I have seen in a very long time. Now though, we've got another great band for you. This track came out today. This is emo band Sunday Best. I saw them support Tunnel Vision last year at Dead Wax, and they put on a hell of a show. An incredibly cool band. They wear their heart on their sleeve, and this track is no different. This is called Cleopatra in a Past Life, here on the Midweek Mosh.

0: That was Sunday Best with their new track, Cleopatra in a Past Life. That's out now, so you can go to your favourite streaming service and you can type in Sunday Best and listen to it to your heart's content. It must be such a lovely feeling when you're a band and you get your music out there into the world. It's exciting for me playing it, so I can imagine how exciting it is releasing your music out there in the world. Now though, I am joined by Emily from Uncover and DJ Millabong to talk about their latest event, Shared Frequencies, which is happening this Sunday across two venues in Birmingham, the Victoria and the Sunflower Lounge. I spoke to them about this event and how it's really making waves for female and queer talent here in Birmingham. So I am with Emily from Uncover. Oh, hi, Miller, by the way. Sorry, I couldn't see you. You're kind of off the screen.
1: Hello.
0: You're putting on an event called Shared Frequencies. It spans across the Sunflower Lounge and the Victoria on the 21st of June. Can you tell me, Emily, a little bit about the event?
2: So we're going to have three stages across two of Birmingham's most beloved grassroots venues, and it's all to sort of celebrate LGBTQ plus and female artists in the music industry.
0: It's really exciting, and I don't think anything like this has been done before across multiple venues in Birmingham. Maybe Supersonic is probably something that comes close. What made you want to go across multiple venues in the city?
2: I mean, before COVID, before obviously the world sort of rejected being together in very tight, sweaty rooms, we

0: did have a couple of like cross venue events happening. And since COVID's happened, I feel like it's really put a spanner in the works for grassroots spaces. And especially in Birmingham, we're seeing massive drop-offs in ticket price, in ticket sales. A lot of touring artists are missing out the city when they're planning out their tour routes, just because, you know, a lot of people aren't coming out anymore. And there's a lot of factors, like you almost can't blame people because of the cost of living and everything that's going on in the world. But, you know, we think it's important to sort of celebrate our local music spaces and our local music community. And likewise with women in the music industry and people who are LGBTQ+, we're facing massive discrimination, which is making it so hard for us to be in the industry, to survive in the industry, to, you know, want to carry on working in it. It's really tough out there. So we wanted to sort of put on a day event that celebrates those, especially locally, who are, you know, in those communities, and provide them with a stage to perform on and sort of help grow with everyone, really.
1: Yeah, I can imagine that it's quite difficult, especially for those musicians that are, you know, female or LGBTQ, to find their footing in a scene. What sort of thought process did you take when it came to selecting the lineup?
2: Well, I think we've tried to reflect the diversity of the scene here. So it's not as though we're sticking to one genre. We're going across genres and just trying to platform as many different sounds as we can. I think that's really important at this point, because there are some really, really talented artists out there. And I think one of the inspirations for me was seeing Worcester Music Festival, you know, having multiple venues with great music on all day. It's really fantastic to see.
1: And you've got acts on the lineup like Peggy Mitchell, Cherry Dead, Layla Tutt, Simulation Theory. I'm not going to ask you to pick and choose who you're most excited to see, because I feel like that's probably a bit mean. But tell me a little bit about some of the acts on the lineup. Who are you really excited to bring to those venues?
2: Massive fan of Peggy Mitchell. It is Peggy Mitchell, by the way, because everybody does a double take and says, is that what they're called? Yes, they are called that. Probably cut that bit out. Now, I'm really excited to bring Peggy Mitchell to the city. I think they're an absolutely fantastic band. There are so many bands that I've played through my show, Rock of Ages, you know, Octavia Wakes. We've got Pollyanna Blue coming to the city. We're bringing acts from across the country as well as locally as well, which is really exciting to see.
1: And this event is No Clashes. Can I ask, how challenging was it to put together a No Clash event between these two separate venues? They are around the corner from each other, but I can imagine you had to account for the time it takes to travel between the two.
0: I mean, I am quite a fast walker, so I've based it on a 5-minute dash between the two. So on the main stages at the Central Lounge and the Victoria, there'll be no clashes. They'll alternate the stages, so you'll have time to see both. And then we'll have the acoustic stage at the Victoria, which is downstairs, and will sort of be happening around the main stage at the Vic. So there'll be a bit of a clash there, but it's the main artists that won't be clashing.
1: That's really exciting. And you've been promoting shows in the city and around the country, actually, for quite a few years. What is it about this kind of age of live music promotion that has meant you've wanted to put this event on? I know you said that COVID had put a blocker to things, but what is it about now that's made you kind of want to restart doing these multifaceted events?
0: I mean, I think Birmingham feels like it's struggling a lot more than it was before COVID. And I think something needs to happen in the city for it to get back to a point where live music is going to be a viable, you know, long-term plan for artists, promoters and venues alike. All of the venues that I work with are all struggling. You know, promoters in the city that I'm close to are struggling. Like, it's rough out there. So I think we need to sort of look at ways of getting people more re-engaged with live music, especially in the city centre and especially in smaller venues like the Sunflower Lounge in the Victoria.
1: As you've said before, this event is powered by female and queer talent. What have you noticed have been their struggles when it's come to getting booked onto shows, promoting shows themselves, that you've taken on and kind of made it a little bit easier for them for this event?
0: I mean, it's just a lot of the stories that you hear from artists coming through. Like, you look at the figures, there was a consensus published by the Music Union a year or so ago, and I think it's like 51% of women have been discriminated against in the industry. And then about a third of them have been sexually harassed. And that's not even considering the people that have, you know, not reported it. So we see it at shows all the time, you know, people are uncomfortable. It's not a safe space. And outside of that, it's the financial pressure. You know, if you've got a woman who has a family, you know, they're a primary caregiver, and, you know, society is stacked against them in a way of, you know, opening up the opportunity for them to sort of go on tour and take that financial risk. So, you know, there's a lot of changes that need to happen in a wider sense around the music industry in terms of females and queers especially. So, you know, it's not really going to change anything with one day, but it's nice to obviously be able to look at the talent that we've got and recognize that, you know, even though the odds are stacked against us, women and, you know, queer people have got the talent and they've got music that needs to be heard and celebrated.
1: So you've got a stacked lineup. It's covering three stages, two at the Victoria, one at the Sunflower Lounge. Are there any acts on this lineup that either of you haven't seen live before and you're looking forward to seeing for the first time?
0: I think there's only one for me that I haven't seen before, which is Pollyanna Blue, which is one of Miller's recommendations. But everyone else, I've been incredibly lucky to have seen before.
2: I think for me, there are actually quite a few artists that I'm really looking forward to seeing for the first time. So it's a day of musical discovery for me. There's quite a few artists that I've, you know, suggested, but unfortunately, not everybody that I suggested could make it. But it is looking like a really strong lineup. I'm really happy with who we've got. So the format is that we've got the two main stages, which are the of course the big stage at the Victoria and the Sunflower Lounge, but we've also got an acoustic stage at the Victoria as well, which is, I'm really excited to see the acts on there. I think
1: it's nice because I suppose that not a lot of these smaller venues can do multi-stage events a lot of the time, and to have the luxury to be able to get more artists in by having a third acoustic stage where maybe a set can be a little bit more stripped back, I imagine is even more inclusive to those artists that maybe won't be able to hire a full band out for a day to bring with them.
0: I think we're incredibly lucky that obviously the Victoria and the Sunflower Lounge are both multi-level venues. So I think it's nice that we get to make use of the space as much as possible. And the Victoria does acoustic nights on a Thursday as well. So it's quite nice to sort of bring that together. Some of our regular and plugged performers that do that are able to come along and join us, which is really exciting. But yeah, it's nice to, I think Octavia Wakes is normally full band and they'll be performing solo. Layla Tutt's going to do a strip back set. Normally she's got a fantastic band. So it's going to be quite an intimate experience, I think.
2: Yeah, I'm really looking forward to seeing different versions of bands. That's going to be really cool. And I think the cool thing is that, Emily, correct me if I'm wrong, but we've actually got the Victoria to ourselves that day, essentially, as a venue, haven't we?
1: And last but not least, I suppose, do the big plug. Tell me where people can get tickets. Tell me how much they are, and tell us the date and how people can be a part of Shared Frequencies.
0: So it is happening on Sunday, the 21st of June. We know it's a Sunday, so we do have an early finish at 9 p.m. And we'll be kicking off about 2 p.m. in the afternoon. And tickets are £30 for the full day via uncover.ctickets.com. I don't know what Arthur is. Three stages, no big clashes, and lots of live music.
1: That's great. Thank you so much.

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1: You're both on the same road. Same tarmac, same rules. Just a different number of wheels. Motorbikes aren't in your way. They're on their way, just like you. So use your mirrors. Check before you maneuver. And be aware of motorbikes. Because when we look out for each other, everyone gets where they're going safely. Motorbike safety. It's on all of us. National Highways.
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5: I'm now going to hand over the reins to my bestie, Curtis, who is a self-professed metalcore expert. He's such an expert that we've sent him all around the world to find us the best metalcore bands. Curtis, where in the world are you this week and what band do you have for us?
6: And the world tour call returns again over the Pacific and headed to Sydney, Australia. And the band playing for us tonight is Capture, formerly known as Capture the Crown. This Aussie core band started off as an Aston Alexandria copycat, bringing the Chugs and the Crab Poses, but did actually release some bangers after they got past that stage, thankfully. Though I can't lie, you'd call that a knife, it is a banger. Anyway, tonight, Capture will be playing the track Lost Control for us.

When Curtis sent me this track over, he sent it to me with the subject crabcore on the email. But this track came out in 2018, Curtis, so I don't think you get to call it crabcore. The crabcore era was long gone in 2018, and if anyone proves me wrong, I'll just disagree with you. I'll disagree. Thank you, Curtis, for that track from Sydney, Australia. I bet you he's absolutely buzzing because next week he gets to pick whatever country he wants and whatever band he wants. I can guarantee he must be so excited. Now, though, it's time for the last track of the show. And I always leave you with an absolute belter. But this week, we're ramping it up 10 times. This is the latest track from Flesh Creep. This also came out today, brand new from them. It's called Flake, and it's about those people on the internet that have podcasts and they tell you that they've checked their smartwatch after having a couple of pints and that it's telling them that they're not having a good time. It's about those people. If you know who I'm on about, you know. Anyway, we're going to play some Flesh Creep and I'll see you again next Wednesday from 9 o'clock. Hopefully there won't be any awful football clashes next week and it will be plain sailing and you'll all be listening to the Midweek Mosh. If you're sticking around after the show, we've got the wonderful Naomi Dawes coming up. But now the latest track from Flesh Creep. This is Flake here on the Midweek Mosh.

It's Wednesday at 10 p.m. You've just had the midweek mosh, and now you're tuned into Naze Plays. I'm your host, Naomi Dawes, and for the next hour, I'll be bringing you some incredible Midlands-based artists and artists from a little bit further afield, starting with

Talking Horses with Folter. What a great way to kick off the show. We're going to get straight back into it this week. I have jam-packed this show full of music and artists and amazing talent for you. We've got Junebug with She Sleeps For Me.

Junebug with She Sleeps For Me, an absolute epic. Now, this next artist I'm going to play for you, I have heard about. This next band is always blessing the stage with their incredible presence. It's Moleface with The Man With Four Arms And One Leg.

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Praise with Angled. That is such a vibe. It's just got this really nice energy to it, which I think is going to blend really well into this next section of the show. I've jam-packed it full of upbeat, dancey hits that just bring you into summer, and summer is almost here. It's nice and warm. We're going to repeat a song that we had last week. This is Jam K with Kissing.

Now that is an artist that commands your ears to listen. When they're on stage, they command you to perform. I know they're doing festivals all summer. They were just at Gemfest. They're incredible. That was Blunting with Divine Feminine. Up next, we have Eddie Don't Sail and Jordan Emmanuel with Over Again.

Dancer with Lose That Attitude remix, and before that, Lee G with She Got It. Up next, we have two incredible grime artists. They're staples on this show. They're my favourites. This is DH and Trappy with No.

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Up next, we have the gorgeous Emma McCarthy with Where the Heck Are You? Now, I was a little bit late to the party with this song. It did come out a couple of months ago now, but this artist just progresses so incredibly track to track. They're a new artist. They've only been releasing music for, I think it's coming up to 2 years now, and everything they drop is just, you can really see the evolution of their music. So I'm so excited for you to hear this one from Emma McCarthy. You're like a

that brings us to the last song of this week's Nays Plays. Thank you so much for joining me. I really have jam-packed this show with music. I wanted to keep it very heavily music focused, and I wanted you to just find some songs that you absolutely adore. Going into the summer, they're all such a vibe for you. So remember to follow the Nays Plays playlist on Spotify as well to directly stream the artists and stream their music. The last song I have got for you is from another local artist. This is Hope Duggan with Reopened Scars. You're going to adore it. It's beautiful. It's kind of Billie Eilish coded. And thank you so much for joining me on this week's Nays Plays. I'll see you next week. Same time, same place.

and welcome to the Sound Lab, a future hits radio show. On today's show, we have interviews with The Fizz and Huey Morgan. That comes alongside a load of new music, and you've already heard The Now with Infection. And up next is Hannah Leland. The track is called Say It Once More, and it's here on the Sound Lab's Future Hits.

0: the Laney Folds with Beautiful Again. Hopefully you enjoyed that. Now it's time for our first interview of the show, and it comes from The Fizz, formerly known as Bucks Fizz. They are back releasing some new music, and we've got their new single, A Crazy Shot in the Dark, to play straight up after. So The Fizz, how are you?
1: Hey, we're good.
2: Good, great stuff. So we've been playing a single of yours called A Crazy Shot in the Dark. Why don't one of you tell us a little bit about the single, first of all?
1: Watch this air gap now. It was done to celebrate 45 years of the girls winning Eurovision in 1981. So Cheryl approached Mike Stock, who is the legend that he is from Stock, Aitken and Waterman. And he came up with this crazy, amazing concept of a song called A Crazy Shot in the Dark, which sort of, it's got a very old school sort of Bucks Fizz sound, but it's also got a modern day twist. So we absolutely loved it. We fell in love with it when we started recording it. So it's great to get it out there.
2: Yeah, absolutely. And is this the start of more new music to come from you all?
3: Well, yeah, hopefully.
4: No, go on, yeah, you go, Jeff.
3: Go on, Nick. Go for it.
4: Sorry, I was just about to say, we're going to be hopefully doing a full album with Mike Stock, because the song's been so well received by everybody. I think that Mike Stock enjoyed working with myself and Matthew for the first time in the studio with the girls. So it looks like there's going to be an album on the horizon. So yes, very exciting.
2: Nice. And since creating the band The Fizz, you've released a few albums now. The direction you're going in with the music, is it the sound you're wanting to go in?
3: Yeah, well, I think Mike wanted to create something that sort of harked back to our old sound. So he said he listened to all our old stuff and sort of felt like he identified what had made it, what The Fizz, how it fizzed. So yeah, no, I mean, we do want to move forward, obviously. We don't just want to do 80s sounding stuff, and I don't think Crazy Shot in the Dark is true to that so much, but it's what Mike tends to do is he listens to your voice. And the thing with the new boys is that they have such, between us now, the four members, we have a huge range, and sort of it's like a bit like it used to be back in the 80s in terms of what we're capable of, but actually better. And obviously the boys are sort of from 90s bands, and so it'll end up something in the middle, I imagine. And everyone will hopefully have a song to show their own voice off, like a solo featured song. That's generally what we do. So I know he's going to be concentrating on dance mixes as well. So a few of the songs we've done have lent themselves, like Amen, which is a song we did on our first album, was... It just needed a dance mix. And so this song, Crazy Shot in the Dark, is going to have a dance mix release imminently. And I think we'll do quite a bit more in that direction.
2: Nice. Yeah, great to hear. And I'd like to talk a bit about the writing process as well. So for you guys, how do tracks normally start off?
3: Well, mostly Mike is the guru of melody and lyric. But so each album I've written a song, and some of them, I can only talk from my own sort of angle, really, is I co-write usually with my husband, who's also a musician, and I take in a rough idea. So these things like this single now, and you know, they just start out like a framework with literally like a keyboard, maybe a little hi-hat going. So it's all very basic, and then it just expands and expands, and then it's like a bit like a painting. You just have to keep going back and tweaking it. And then you sort of, the direction emerges from that. And also Mike will also go, oh, I think, you know, your voice would be better in this bit, and that your voice would be better. So he's always looking for the best sort of sound for each section. So it's literally like a bit of a puzzle that's put together.
1: Yeah, painting by numbers.
3: Exactly.
2: And is it a rather collaborative effect between all of you? You all have influence on kind of the parts and the harmonies and all things like that? Or is it kind of stick to
3: not,
2: your own leg?
3: Not really when we work with Mike. I mean, I did a song called Home for My Heart, which I had a huge influence on, because I really, Mike only changed some chords in the chorus and he changed a few lyrics. And then I went to, my husband plays guitar for Rick Wakeman, and we did a Christmas version of the song, so we used a Christmas choir. So we used Rick's contacts. So, yes, we all have that potential. But most of the time, I'd say at least 60% of the songs, Mike has a really strong idea how they need to go. And having been one of the most successful writers and producers in the world ever, I think he's up there in like the top 10. We listen to him.
1: Yeah, he's really great with like top lines and harmonies. He sort of knows what he wants, and then he tries stuff when we're in the studio. We'll be sitting there and he'll go, sing that back to me, and he'll try it with different voices and stuff. So it was a lovely process working with him, because everyone I've worked with in the past is different in the way they sort of approach a song. So it was just brilliant to work with such a guru.

And I hope you enjoyed the interview there with The Fizz, followed by their single A Crazy Shot in the Dark. Hopefully you enjoyed that. Now, we are all over social media, so come and find us at The Sound Lab, yes, on all the socials. You can also check out the website, thesoundlabuk.co.uk. So while you go and find us on the socials and give us some follows, of course, we've got a couple of tracks to play you. We've got some of the SKBs on the way, but up next is Alex Schubert. The track is called I Want It More, and it's here on The Sound Lab's Future Hits.

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3: Here's Alex, pedalling off to work. And here's Nikki, driving off for a morning coffee. You know the drill, Nikki. Allow at least 1.5 meters when overtaking cyclists, or more if driving over 30 miles per hour. And for horse riders, like Joe and Daisy here, slow down to under 10 miles per hour and allow at least 2 meters. Whoever you meet, travel like you know them. 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

0: and you've just heard a couple of tracks. The SKBs were up first with The Prying Eye, and that was followed by Sammy Angelo with What Can I Do? Now, if you are loving our radio show, then we do some others too. We have a Pop Punk Party radio show that lasts for 1 hour, bringing you some brand new pop punk tunes. We also have a Christmas show that you might just enjoy at this time of year. And if you want to check out all of the shows that we do, including former episodes of this very show, head to the website, thesoundlabuk.co.uk, click International Radio Shows, and it'll take you to our Mixcloud page, The Sound Lab UK. So while you go and check out all the radio shows that we do and have done, we've got a new track from Charlie Aki. The track is called I Got That Feeling, and it's here on the Sound Lab's Future Hits.
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And that was Persia Holder with Passionate. 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
1: It's the sound of your mates alive. 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It's the sound of mates getting home instead of here. 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

0: And that was Mark Casa and Slight Return with Shake, Move, Groove. Hopefully you enjoyed that. Now it's time for our second interview of the show, and it comes from Huey Morgan. You'll remember Huey from the band Fun Loving Criminals. Well, he's gone solo and he is out on tour very soon as well. I had a chat with him all about it. So Huey Morgan, how are you?
1: I'm great, dude. Sitting in my living room, tuning up some guitars. My son's going to come home from school in a little bit and we have a jam.
2: Sounds good to me. Sounds like you've got a nice day planned, especially because coming up into October, you'll be heading out on the road doing some solo shows. Tell us a bit about the shows itself and what you have planned.
1: Well, we're doing the 30th anniversary of my debut record, Come Find Yourself. And I thought this was a really great opportunity to kind of get out there and play music again for people. My band broke up about 5 years ago, but the other guys didn't get the memo and they've been kind of running around being silly with that. So I figured people who come up to me like, look, dude, you're the guy who wrote these songs. Come out and play them for us. And I got an agent to put a tour together. And we got some gigs coming up in October. And a lot of them have been selling really well. And I'm really excited to be able to go out there and play it, especially with this new band that I put together. A couple guys from New York, a couple guys from Manchester. It's going to be pretty awesome.
2: Yeah, for sure. And it's, as you mentioned, 30 years of Fun Loving Criminals. How are you setting your set list and how's the show's going to kind of pan out?
1: Well, it's weird because, you know, a lot of times when an album turns an anniversary, people go out and they play the album from start to finish. And yeah, that's a puritanical way of doing it. But in a lot of ways, when I programmed the track listing for that album, I had in my mind someone sitting down and chilling and listening to something in a cohesive kind of story-like way. Now, when you transmit that to a gig, you're going to move things around a little bit. So I think what we're probably going to do is we'll probably play, if not most of the album, if not all of it, maybe not two songs, because there are two songs that are a little bit tricky insofar as like how I would perform them again now, but maybe most of the album and then some other stuff, because I think to kind of keep it very regimented, it's not good for the people and the vibe. You want to go in there and have a good time, have people enjoy the music that they've loved for 30 years, and then a couple other things they might like as well. And also, since I'm putting out a debut solo record next year, I'll sprinkle a couple of new ones in there for people, see if they like them.
2: Yeah, good. I'm going to touch on that solo record a little bit later on. But six records you did with the band. Is it going to be primarily Come Find Yourself, or are you going to have a bit of
1: everything? Yeah, I think that's the idea. I think that's the idea. I know that because the records were so closely put out that, you know, a year and a half from now, I'm not going to do the 100% Colombian anniversary or anything. But I think playing music from my repertoire and the songs that I've written from my life, because these are all stories that from my life, you know, and looking back on those stories and going into those rooms after not being there in 30 years was an interesting exercise. I'd written a book recently that's called The Fun Loving Criminal, and it's a memoir about a certain time in my life when I got out of the Marine Corps, and it ends with the band starting to play with U2 and doing well. And in that, I had to do a lot of research and going back and thinking about my life and really being introspective, you know, and going and doing that was a really great exercise for me to then think about this music in a more connected way. Because when you put 30 years between an artist and a song, you know, I've changed dramatically as a person, right? I've, for a lot of ways, my mental health was in the pits down there. And now I've kind of worked myself into a position where I'm a father and a husband. And, you know, I have a really nice life and I love it. And I wanted to kind of connect with that guy who had written those songs. And I was able to do that by writing this book. So it was a really great opportunity for me to do that. And then that dovetailed into the opportunity to play the music again, which, you know, I didn't really think I'd have the opportunity to do, which is a blessing, you know. And I, at my age, I think a lot of things that I used to take for granted have become blessings. And I think that's a good thing.
2: Yeah, no, for sure. And I'm glad you're back on the right track and back into the music world as well, especially because you've got a few festivals coming up as well over the next couple.
1: Yeah, I'm playing one this is my first. So check this out. Like, I don't know if you can see this, but I cut the tendon in my pinky. I can't straighten it out. Wow. And this is like my guitar hand, right? I did that in September and I have like this big zigzag scar going into my palm. So this would be like the first gig I've played this weekend with the new pinky, right? Which is, you know, it is what it is. I'm not Django Reinhardt, so we'll be okay. But it's interesting to get back on the saddle again, as they say, after having like an injury with your hand and stuff. But the funny thing about it is, right, so you can see it, right? It can't go straight, but that's a good thing, because when you play, you want it bent, right? So the doctor was like, look, we got to make it straight. And I was like, no, I need to play guitar. I'd rather do that than have a straight pinky. He's like, bro, you're going to be poking yourself in the nose every time you wash your face. And I thought about that for a while, and I was like, you know, that's the price I'm going to pay, doc. And it's true, though. Every time I wash my face, I'm jacking this thing up my nose. But I can still play my suspended fourths, you know what I'm saying? Like, I don't know the thing. I'd be like, So I can still do that with the blessing, like I said before.
3: We're now in the approach phase. Everything looking good.
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0: And I hope you enjoyed the interview there with Huey Morgan to talk about music, touring, and more. Now that's the end of the first hour of the Sound Lab's Future Hits, but stick around for hour two, where we have interviews from Call Me Amore and Medina Lake, both of those from Slam Dunk Festival just a few weeks ago. We also have a live session from Lewis Nags to come your way as well. But to finish off the hour, we have a couple of tracks for you. So we have some Levi Tashuk on the way with A Kiss, but before that, Judith Owen and Joe Bonamassa for you. Mind is on vacation and is here on the Sound Lab's Future Hits.

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Hello and welcome to the second hour of the Sound Lab's Future Hits. In this hour, we have interviews from Cormier Moore and Medina Lake, both of those from Slam Dunk Festival just a few weeks ago. We also have a live session from Lewis Nags for you. They come alongside a load of new music, and you've already heard Sexy Taj with Townie Girl, and up next is The Tirith. Dancing with Vampires is the name of the track, and it's here on the Sound Lab's Future Hits.

0: And that was Wormagenic with Rip Off the Band-Aid. Hopefully you enjoyed that. Now it's time for our third interview of the show, and it comes from Call Me a Moor. Had a chat with them at Slam Dunk Festival just a few weeks ago to talk about new music and more. We've got their track Wrong Direction to play straight up after. So Call Me a Moor, how are you?
1: Brilliant. We just, yeah, played our first festival set. It was way more people than we were even hoping to see, so we're all pretty over the moon in all fairness.
2: Good, how was it?
1: Unreal. It was great. We were kind of a little bit expecting to just see friends and family.
2: Yeah.
1: You know, early set, no one's really heard of us yet, and but coming out to a pretty full ten. I mean, we've count our blessings, to be honest. We're a bit blown away. It was
2: good.
1: Awesome.
2: Good. And same again tomorrow.
1: Yes. Yeah, I don't know how on earth we've cracked the weather gods. That never happens at Slam Dunk. So we've been super lucky there. But yeah, first thing again tomorrow, and then it's just such a good day after that. Like, every 5 minutes there's another incredible band that we can't wait to see.
2: Yep.
1: Like, we finished, packed up, I ran over to one people as fast as I could, like, just, yeah, so lucky that we're in good company as well. It's amazing.
2: Yeah, absolutely. Are you hoping to catch anyone this weekend?
1: Oh god, yeah. So my next like hope to catch is Static Dress. I love those boys. Following that, I desperately want to see the home team.
2: Yep.
1: They're so awesome. Vakovi, they're over your shoulder.
2: Yeah.
1: Good Charlotte is one of those bands when I was a kid that just really inspired. President, obviously, whilst we're here, what a voice. But yeah, to be honest, too many to count. Yeah. I'm in a situation of throw a stone at the lineup and I'll be more than happy to watch whoever it lands on. Couldn't be better.
2: Sounds good to me. And once you finish here this weekend, what's the plan next?
1: So next is kind of getting into rehearsals again for 2000 Trees is our next outing. So that's kind of start of July. Following that, we've pretty much straight into tour with Boys Like Girls and As It Is, which is going to be a busy back-to-back week. If you want a bit further than that, we'll be releasing around that time as well. Next EP. Hopefully a tour at the end of the year and a longer tour at the start of next year. So plans in place to make sure that we're, you know, nice, sticking around and making sure we're in everyone's ears all year.
2: Yeah, for sure. And obviously your last release was towards the end of last year, I believe.
1: That was a long time coming. It felt like we were playing like Good Day and Bloom and stuff for so long before they all came out. So yeah, as soon as they were out, it's so nice for us to see all these different aspects of the band that we can bring as well. Mm-hmm. So it's a little bit of a sound change again. So obviously, first one with Girl on the Wall and all that stuff, super electro, very like drum and bass heavy, kind of the self-titled that you mentioned. Yeah. Quite a lot more just bandiness. I don't know how to kind of describe it, a bit more, you know, guitars and stuff like that. And then this one's kind of a step in the heavier direction as well. Just making sure that we're kind of covering all aspects of the band between these couple of EPs. So yeah, trying to keep it pretty tight between releases.
2: Yeah, and the direction you're going in with the next one, is it an intentional direction to go in, or is it just kind of how it's turning out?
1: Kind of a bit of both. So last year we were really lucky in that we, you know, we all went to Download and we were watching Spirit Box, and Jeff kind of writes a lot of the riffs, the guitar player, and we were so blown away because he'd never heard of them. Obviously the rest of us have. He'd never heard of them, and he was just like, this tuning is sick, like it's been a bit lower, a bit heavier, and we're all into that kind of music anyway, you know. So we're trying to make sure that we can kind of cover all of the band's direction.
2: Yeah.
1: So that we can write the songs that we want and nothing's going to come across as a shock. There's not going to be a really rogue tune that you go, where's that come from? Like, you know, just kind of developing the sound of the band so we can kind of make sure we're, yeah, developing, making sure that we're staying true to what we want to do, mm-hmm, rather than kind of just going, oh, is this good? Do we think people will like this?
2: Yeah.
1: Yeah, just kind of, I'm losing my voice, sorry about that. You know, rather than making the music hoping for a reaction, it's getting excited and getting really like enthusiastic about it all and going where that takes us.
2: Yeah, nice. And I'd like to talk a bit about the writing process as well. So for you, how do tracks normally start off?
1: So Jeff's really good with a little bit of an idea. So we'll get, you know, we'll kind of, we float a lot of them between us, and we go, oh, what about this? Sound checks is always a great time for that. So one of the tunes for the new EP came out of a sound check in Hamburg, I think, at the end of last year. And we were like, oh, this is a sick riff. Like, we'll see where this goes. So Jeff kind of went home. He's got a musical job anyway, so he's always kind of creating and stuff. So kind of floated it about, wrote it up to the next level, kind of a bit more of a than just a scratch demo. Sent it out to us all, and we all got excited, wrote some parts, and then we all met up at Harry's, because he's got a little studio there now, and kind of put the bare bones down that Jeff had brought. Then we all started throwing ideas at it,

and I hope you enjoyed the interview there with Call Me and More, followed by their single Wrong Direction. Now we've got a couple of tracks to play before we get to our live session from Lewis Nags. We've got some Sad Planet on the way, but up next is Peer Pleasure for you. Drunk Driving is the name of the track, and it's here on the Sound Labs Future Hits.

0: This is Switch.
1: Nice parking, Sam. And here comes Tanya on a bike, off to French class.
2: Hiya.
1: Sam, so your car door doesn't hit Tanya when you get out, if you can, open it with the hand furthest from it, so you'll see who's walking, riding, or cycling behind you. Far to go, Tanya.
2: Van 5 minutes.
1: Lost on me. Sorry. Whether they're fluent in French or perfecting Portuguese, whoever you meet, travel like you know them.
2: Merci.
1: Think. Follow the highway code and let's help keep everyone safe.
3: 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Motorbikes aren't in your way. 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National Highways.
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0: And that was Sad Planet with Please. And it's now time for our live session. And this week comes from Lewis Nags. Thanks so much to Lewis for recording this for us. So we're going to hand over to Lewis Nags for his live session.
1: Hey, this is Lewis Nags, and this is my song Forever Falling live for the Sound Lab.

0: Thank you.
1: We did it. We made it.
0: Thank you, everybody. I'd like to invite my band up to stage now, if they're all here, I hope.
2: Hey, this is Lewis Nags, and this is my song, Everybody's Falling Apart, live on tour with the wonderful White Lies for The Sound Lab.
0: This song's called Everybody's Falling Apart.

And thanks so much to Lewis Nags for recording that for us. And if you're a fan of our sessions, and I know so many of you are, then on next week's show, Liam Mirakai is on the show, so make sure you tune in for that. Now, you've probably been wondering what's been playing underneath my chit-chat today. Well, I can tell you it's from a brand new album by Laura Mazin. It's an instrumental album, and the track we've been playing you is Berkues, which I hope you have been enjoying. So rather than play you the track in full, because it is an instrumental track, we're going to move on and play you a brand new single by Philip Clements. The track is called Carte Blanche, and it's here on the Sound Lab's Future Hits.

0: This is Switch. 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

0: And that was Tanis with The Bad One. And it's now time for our final interview of the show, and it comes from Medina Lake. They've just got back together and preparing for new music. We had a chat with them at Slam Dunk Festival just a few weeks ago to talk about everything that is going on with them. So, Medina Lake, how are you?
1: I'm doing well, Jim. Thank you for having us.
2: Pleasure is all mine, and you're here at Slam Dunk Festival. How's your day been so far?
1: Outstanding. You know, we had an interesting start because all of our flights, we came from four different locations.
2: Okay.
1: Bogota, Colombia, Chicago, Florida, and Nashville. All of our flights were delayed, missing the connections. Nathan's flight got canceled. He's the singer, so
2: yeah,
1: he's
2: that's
1: like the
2: important.
1: One. Yeah, the one guy you can't just run the backing tracks, you know. He landed about 4 hours before we went on stage.
2: Wow.
1: So very grateful that he made it.
2: And he made it though. That's good.
1: Yeah.
2: And did it go well?
1: Man, I was saying in another interview, when you're in a band, you have no way of knowing if anyone likes your band, except you can glean. If you're dumb like we are and you look at message boards, then you think everybody hates you, right? So you go away for a while and then you come back and you're like, is anybody gonna care? And then when thousands of kids show up in front of your stage, it's the most gratifying feeling in the world.
2: It makes you want to release more music.
1: Yes, it does. It does.
2: So I've touched on it now.
1: Yeah.
2: Where are you at with music? What's the idea? What's going on?
1: Okay. So the very first song that we ever wrote together as a band is called Escape From Here. Mm-hmm. I don't think it ever came out on any release. I don't think it has. But somehow people know of the song, so maybe it did. Anyways, Mateo found the file for that and remixed it, and we love it. We have two other songs, new songs, that are done, and we're working on two additional ones.
2: Okay.
1: So we are likely to cobble those guys up into an EP.
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0: And I hope you enjoyed the interview there with Medina Lake to talk about new music, touring and more. And that's the end of the Sound Lab's Future Hits for another week, I am afraid. But don't you worry, we will be back next week with that live session from Liam Mirakai, plus interviews from King and Scorts. But if you can't wait until then, social media at The Sound Lab, yes, on all the socials. You can also check out the website, thesoundlabuk.co.uk, and make sure you go and find us on Spotify as well. And we're going to finish off the show with a couple of tracks for you. Poison Zumak is on the way with Riding with the Angels, but before that, Gia Ford, At Least For Now, is the track. And we'll see you next week for another episode of The Sound Lab's Future Hits. Goodbye.